0: All you children gather round. We will dance and we will whirl. All you children gather round. We will dance together.
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0: All you children gather round. We will dance and we will whirl. All you children gather round. We will dance together.
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hoping I see you tonight. So I'm wondering and hoping that I see you tonight. If only one dance with you, just to dance down.

If you're just tuning in, you tune in to the sounds and selections of Willie Soul here on Funky Seshwa Radio, live at The Lot, Brooklyn. Appreciate y'all tuning in. Been feeling intergalactic today. Coming off heavy influence of club DJ gigs and DJing at the roller skating rink Xanadu. Got a fun few roller skating gigs coming up. Playing this Saturday at Xanadu for Rolling for a Cause, New York City's annual roller skating event supporting breast cancer research. It's a dope fundraiser. And for all my European peeps, I'm gonna be in Amsterdam next week playing Drop Dance Society with some good homies, Beniso, Mona Lee, and other dope ones. And I'm doing a skate jam out there, working out with We Rollin' Crew. Brand new skate party going down Saturday, October 19th. So come check it.

Hey, thank you so much for tuning into Funky Seshwal Radio. My name is Willie Soul, representing Brooklyn, New York. Please come check us out at Xanadu Roller Arts this Saturday for Rolling for a Cause. Super dope underground roller skating community party supporting Breast Cancer Awareness Month. Then next week I'm going to be in Amsterdam with Drop Dance Society and the We Rolling Crew for a nice little ADE roller disco party, both events on October 19th. Thank y'all for tuning in. We're going to jam to some Janet Jackson to close it out, y'all.

We're just like other people. We love to sing, we love to dance, we admire beautiful women. We're human, and sometimes very human.

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1: A record of the delightful piece they're going to play this evening.
2: Ladies and gentlemen, ladies and gentlemen, ladies and gentlemen, ladies and gentlemen, ladies and gentlemen, ladies and gentlemen, ladies and gentlemen, ladies and gentlemen, your attention, please.
1: And now the moment we've been waiting for is here.

0: 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What did you expect to find? What did you expect to
1: find? What's going
0: to
1: be our future?
2: It's your responsibility to do something about it.
3: Well, I have the key in my hand. All I have to find is the lock.
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federal with my dad. He loved music too, so I listened to a lot of island music as well as classical, blues, soul, just a number of different genres of music. And music really continued in the house. I love jazz and I love piano, so that's where I started.

This is a kind of a mass culture we live in, and it makes you look like something or act like something that you really aren't. You know, it's like a falseness. It's like a mass personality. Just made me so narrow that I couldn't really do, again, myself justice. So I just broke totally away from that whole modern dance thing. They had a lot of rules and regulations which just didn't fit with me, you know. I want to do this the way I want to do it. I want to determine my own destiny. I want to determine how I am to speak on a stage. I don't want to be a mass personality. I don't want to be a one dimension. I want to be me. 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

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Yeah, yeah. 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
1: Oh, yeah.
0: Sending out love and good wishes to everyone. 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
1: 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All you children gather round, we will dance and we will whirl. All you children gather round, we will dance together.
2: 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Urban FM.